Betty came by on her way. Say she had a word to say about things today.

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Some people say a man is made out of mud. A poor man's made out of muscle and blood. Muscle and blood and skin and bone.

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1: Cancel all the plans. 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Can I kick it? Yeah, I can.

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My cover cracks, crumbles around me. Plunging in plum-colored sleep, bruises from another dream. Plunging in plum-colored sleep.

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Give me the ring, a hand to hold. Wild, well, it seemed. Give me the ring, kill the king. When love is the law, give me the ring. Give me dream child, do you hear me?

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Ahead, step, halt, long, dark, rush, down, exit, glow, body, side.

Skin deep, belt torn, low down, and moss grip, dang, meat, meat, down, here, hard, lip, flame.

proper jar in regards to the statement that Janie just made. And when she finally spoke, she spoke vague. But through the haze and the smoke, what she said really resonated. She looked sane again, plain as day, engaged and reanimated. Like the problems of play that was plaguing me too. Maybe she already knew, maybe we were on the same page. Or did Rye drop by to say hi on the same day? Tried to explain what was really going on when I lied for the sake of my pride to save face. The real dilemma I was grappling with wasn't anything to do with the band and the shit that I do and don't give. It was the grip of my own past. No matter how good I can get, I know it won't last. Let go, slow down, I'm on the only road I've ever known. Begging to go fast, but even if I never look back,

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I said, walking out, hey, Jane said, plain as day. Some things aren't just yours to be giving away. Whatever comes next, know that you're making a start, but at the cost that it comes for some. Have a heart, man, art isn't everything. Anything like that, you wanna get off your chest, get a therapist, save it for a friend, or say it with a weird fake name on the internet. I was shivering, she was giggling. I told you that the winter in Berlin is fucking punishing. Next time you visit him, visit late spring. 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And I still hadn't asked how her summer had been. I never did, just slipped from her grasp suddenly. Trouble's gonna bubble if you want a bit, so why am I always running like it's coming?

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Yeah, I think I got my

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Good. Down, disgust, at that river of tears, not recognizing the reflection you see in your own.

Yes, friends, at Waisaki College for the Totally Dumb, we have openings right now in our spring semester. You'll have a chance to excel in great courses like basket weaving, advanced shoe tying, or try beginning lip reading. Sign up today for a course that interests you. Waisaki College for the Totally Dumb. You'll never even know you've been there.

0: Brennan Wedell, Tasmanian Devil und danach Lamb Chop mit Stella aus dem neuen Album Punching the Clown. 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
1: A Kool-Aid smile in a scallop shell, cracking up in the kitchen. 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

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So I took a big deep dad breath and asked the back of your head if you'd heard about him. After a very pregnant pause, you turned round to face me with horror in your eyes and replied, "Aye, he's a prick." 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"He is indeed," I said, "but the job's never done."